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drifting off to the evening news. She said, honey, what would you do if you'd have never met me? 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

0: good enough.
1: It's that time of the year when tons of fun stuff happens. Problem being, it all seems to happen at the same time. Hi, this is Ian Utek from the Northwestern House. You're busy with back to school, fall sports, everything. 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

0: Sheboygan's Country B93, Luther Vandross, Star Spangled Banner, getting you going on a
1: victory
0: Monday. We haven't been able to do that in so long. The six-game losing streak going all the way back to last year is finally over. We finally get to do a
1: victory
0: Monday. Was it pretty? Nope. Did I think they were going to get it done when they were down by 10 and playing terrible into the fourth quarter? Nope. But they rally. I mean, there's a lot of stuff you got to fix here, obviously. LaFleur talked about, all the players talked about that in the postgame. But you take the win. You'd rather fix things after a win than fix things after starting 0-2. So welcome to a Victory Monday. We'll, of course, have some Packer highlights we'll play. I almost had to go over Victory Monday protocol. I forgot what we even do. At around 7:15, we'll give you a little compilation of some highlights. There's not a ton. There's a lot of lowlights, but we'll give you a compilation of some of those highlights from yesterday's game in New York. In a short week, they're right back on the field on Thursday. So welcome into it. Got a classic fall day here. Cloudy and a high of 61. Now, that's about what we're at right now, 58 degrees. So not going to get a whole lot warmer. Dew points aren't bad. Low down to 50 tonight, 64. Partly sunny Tuesday, 66 and sunshine on Wednesday. A calm week and pretty much mid to upper 60s all the way through. 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We'll get to a news update coming up, church service and trivia this hour. Luke Bryan getting you started. Country and She Knows It. Sheboygan's Country, B93. Good morning.

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0: Sheboygan's Country, B93, Ella Langley. That is her latest single, Lovin' Life Again, at 6:16 on a Victory Monday. Welcome to it. We'll get your forecast details coming up if you're just getting moving around here. We talked off the top, of course, because we haven't been able to play the victory call for the Packers on a Monday in a long, long time. And I had a texter say, John, don't forget, Badgers also won, and the Brewers get a sweep and set a franchise record. So, yeah, let's just load it
1: Victory!
0: Up. Let's just layer cake this bad boy.
1: Victory!
0: Victory for the Packers. Victory for the Badgers.
1: Victory!
0: Victory for the Brewers. That was Sunday Night Baseball last night. Brewers got that done. Miz had a short start by design. I saw some concern on Twitter when he got lifted after three innings of people thinking, oh, my God, is he hurt? That was by design. So with where they're at right now, you just don't want to burn him out. You need to have him for October. So a short start last night by design. And then I think they're going to let him go five or six innings his last time out, and then that'll be it until the playoffs. But yeah, they sweep away the Orioles. Gasser was great on Saturday. Seven shutout innings from Big Bob Gasser. Okay, sure. 1-0 win there. 3-0 win last night. 98 wins. They are 98-58. 40 games over 500. And now you almost feel like, oh, look, a lot can happen. You've got three in Philly this week starting tomorrow. You've got the final three at home this coming weekend with the Cardinals. But two wins to get to 100? You got to go 2-4 to get to 100? So that was fun to watch last night, too. And yeah, the Badgers won, too. That looked miserable. So my wife and I were driving down, as I mentioned, I think on Thursday last week. We were visiting some friends in Northbrook, Illinois on Saturday. Now, it was supposed to be we were going to go down there because there was a big old beer festival happening down there. And the beer fest happens at a park that's like three blocks from our friend's house. So we were going to go down there and join them. But like a lot of things on Saturday, I saw Harbor Fest got canceled on Saturday on the riverfront here in town. It got canceled. A lot of things got canceled. So we made our own. We still went down there. We did our own beer fest and spent the money we would have spent on tickets on just getting beer. So we did our own kind of thing. So we were listening to the Badger game on the way down, and it just sounded like a miserable start where you get shut down on fourth down early. Eastern Michigan goes right down the field, scores a touchdown. Then the Badgers throw a pick. I'm thinking, oh, my God, are they going to lose to Eastern Michigan? But then they turned on the Jets, and they won over the weekend, too. There will be a bigger test for Badger football this weekend at Penn State. They're 10-point dogs. I thought it'd be more. We'll talk more about that on the podcast. But yeah, they all won. Packers won, Badgers won, Brewers sweep the weekend. Forecast details coming up.
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0: All right, got kind of a, like we said, a classic sort of fall day. It's 58 right now, but we're only going to get to 61. Cloudy today. Cloudy, low of 50 tonight. Partly sunny, 64 Tuesday. Sunny and 66 on Wednesday. Sunny and 65 Thursday. Sunny and 66 Friday. And not a bad week. All the weekend looks clean, too. 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We'll get into a news update coming up. Josh Thompson now. Sheboygan's Country, B93. Good morning.

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3: From the WHBL newsroom, here's the latest. I'm Freddie Hammer. Volunteers were out in Sheboygan Friday helping homeowners through Habitat for Humanity's Lakeside's Rock the Block program. Crews worked in the End Park neighborhood, replacing stairs, cleaning gutters, installing a storm door, and handling yard work. TMJ News reports most homeowners helped by the program earn less than 70% of the area's median income. Plymouth will keep using its Flock license plate reader cameras for now. The city's Committee of the Whole agreed to continue the contract after police reviewed how the system is used. Chief Ken Ruggles says Plymouth's four cameras are aimed at traffic leaving the city, and there's no evidence local data has been misused. Police say the system has helped investigate thefts, hit and runs, and other cases. The contract will be reviewed again next spring. An 83-year-old man has been arrested in connection with the Fond du Lac County disappearance dating back more than 30 years. Jerome Baer is charged with first-degree intentional homicide in the 1995 disappearance of James Jim Ruland. Authorities say the two were roommates in the town of Ripon. Ruland's remains have never been recovered, but investigators say new evidence helped lead to Baer's arrest. Manitowoc County supervisors are taking more time to consider allowing ATVs and UTVs on county highways. The proposed ordinance was sent back to the Highway Committee for further review amid traffic and safety concerns. The committee is expected to revisit the proposal next month. And the Wisconsin DNR is reminding deer hunters that free chronic wasting disease testing is available statewide. Hunters can submit samples at self-service kiosks, participating processors, or taxidermists, or by appointment with DNR staff. From the WHBL Newsroom, I'm Freddie Hammer.
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5: While our weather does look dry moving forward this week, it's also going to be a bit on the cool side, especially initially. Today, we're looking at a high of about 60 degrees, a breezy day with mostly cloudy skies. Tonight, mostly cloudy, low of 46, and Tuesday, partly cloudy, still breezy, high of 62.
6: Yeah, 58 degrees, and not going to get a lot warmer than that at 6:37. Details on the forecast at B93Radio.com. This is the final day of summer, right? I think tomorrow is the, at some point, I'm sure there's a specific time. And I'm sure somebody will text it to me. But I think tomorrow is it the equinox? I think it's called an equinox. Autumnal equinox. So last full day of summer here. It's going to have a very fall feel to it. Details at B93Radio.com. Let's get you a texting keyword for the early risers on a mystery box Monday. 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We get winners at the end of the day. We'll let you know tomorrow morning. 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They've got a lot of fun stuff over there. I am guessing, I didn't get my usual Dunkin' runs last weekend, but normally, that's when I kind of scope out what they've got, at least outside of the building. But I would think Halloween decorations, tons of people in our neighborhood are putting up Halloween decorations over the weekend. But I would think you find some cool stuff there that's not going to be quite as expensive. They always have great deals at Sheboygan Discount Warehouse. Check them out. South Business Drive. Yeah, right across from Duncan, right at the end of that strip. But they have a lot of fun stuff over there, and they have Amazon mystery boxes. So text in the word SAVE if you want to be in to win. S-A-V-E to 451-2310. We'll get a bunch of winners at the end of the day. It is a mystery box Monday, a victory Monday, mystery box Monday, courtesy of our friends at Sheboygan Discount Warehouse. Text in the word SAVE, S-A-V-E, to 451-2310. You'll be in to win. It is Bill Murray's birthday today. We'll do some movie trivia coming up. Josh Turner now, B93.

0: Sheboygan's Country, B93. Woke up this morning, church service. That's our Monday go-to. And then the live cut of To Those I've Loved on request before that. Welcome to your, where is it here?
1: Victory! We're doing this
0: Victory Monday. Packers won ugly. Very, very, very, very ugly. But a win. And a lot of injuries coming out of yesterday, too. That was a scary moment. So the updates after the game, Jaden Reed, he went down immediately on that first drive. And so did Zach Tom, Zach Bacco Buelli. That was scary. The way Reed went down and his body just kind of went limp and it was a hit on the head, shoulder pad to the head. But you really got worried about a neck injury or something like that. It kind of reminded me a little bit of the Nick Collins from 2011. Just a little bit where initially it didn't seem that bad. But then you saw the result and they bring out the board and it gets scary. So he had movement and feeling in all of his extremities. They kept him at the hospital overnight last night. Sounds like for the most part he's going to be okay. The Zach Bacco Buelli thing looks like he's done. The way LaFleur talked about that postgame, I think his year is over. And he was so on and off the field last year with that knee stuff he was dealing with and missed half of the year last year. Never seemed to really get his feet under him in training camp or the preseason. And they got him out there for week one, and then that Meadowlands, that MetLife Field turf, I think, took a chunk out of him and just an awkward landing on that opening drive. But it sounds like his season's probably done. But, yeah, there was a lot of that. A lot of penalties. What was it, 14 penalties? 17 penalties, but 14 accepted. That was a disaster. But they rallied to get the win. Badgers win, too, and the Brewers sweep away the Orioles. Franchise record 98th win. A victory Monday. It is 58 degrees. We'll get to a high of 61 and overcast today. Low of 50 tonight, 64 and sunshine on Tuesday. 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All right, trivia powered by our friends at the Log Cabin in Howard's Grove. Love having them aboard as a friend of the show. Place I've been going to. My first memories of going to a restaurant were at the Log Cabin and getting a grilled cheese.

0: SNL when everybody was watching SNL. He's one of the early cast members. And then his first movie break, really, was in 1980 in the movie Caddyshack. Now, we're going to get the Caddyshack thing cranked up, but he plays Carl Spackler.
1: I keep playing. I don't think the heavyset's going to come down for quite a while.
0: I think everybody quotes that whenever there's a really bad rainstorm or thunderstorm going on.
1: I keep playing. I don't think the heavyset's going to come down for quite a while.
0: I don't think it's coming down for quite a while. Where's my...
2: This crowd has gone deadly silent. Cinderella story out of nowhere. A former greenskeeper now... about to become the Masters champion.
1: It looks like I'm a wreck. It's in the hole! It's in the hole!
3: Hey, I'm fine. I was hoping to
0: It's just a great character. So he plays Carl Spackler. He is the groundskeeper. Now, where's my Kenny Loggins? I know we've talked about this before, but when I was working at Walgreens in high school, they came out with that gopher or whatever that danced around and this played. Every kid... If I was working the register, every kid pushed that button relentlessly. I've heard this about 10 billion times in my life. So what I want to know, text in your answer to 451-2310. In Caddyshack, he plays Carl Spackler, the groundskeeper, at what country club? What is the name of the country club in Caddyshack? Now, some of you will notice there's a theme on these options I'm going to give you. Is it Winged Foot? Is it Bushwood? Or is it Waterbury? Which of those three? What's the name of the country club in the movie Caddyshack? Bill Murray's birthday today. Carl Spackler, the groundskeeper at the country club. Is it A, Winged Foot, B, Bushwood, or C, Waterbury? What is the country club he's the groundskeeper at? Text in your answer to 451-2310. If you get it right, you'll be in to win a Log Cabin gift card. Text in your answer to 451-2310. We'll get it coming back.
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3: All right, Bill Murray's birthday today, doing some Caddyshack movie trivia. That was really his first big breakout. Then I think Stripes was the next year. It's a great movie, too. I think Caddyshack was 80. I think Stripes was 81 or 82. So Carl Spackler, the groundskeeper, hold on.
4: It's myself. My foe, my enemy, is an animal. And in order to conquer him, I have to think like an animal. And whenever possible, to look like.
3: So where is he the groundskeeper? What country club is he the groundskeeper at? Winged Foot, Bushwood, or Waterbury? The answer is... Do I have my... Here we go.
5: Bushwood, a dump? Well, I'll guarantee you'll never be a member.
3: Bushwood, a dump?
5: Bushwood, a dump?
3: Bushwood was the name of the country club. Now, there was, I forget exactly, is it where Holidays is now? There was a bar in Sheboygan called Bushwood. And we used to go there. I had a buddy that kind of lived over in that area. So we'd walk over there, and we always said this.
5: Bushwood, a dump.
3: Bushwood, a dump. That's Holidays now, right? I think that's where Holidays is. But Bushwood Country Club is the country club that Carl Spackler worked at. Now, for the savvy golf movie fans, Winged Foot is a reference to Tin Cup. And Waterbury is a reference to Happy Gilmore. A couple of other country movies in there. Or a couple of other golf movies in there. But yeah, Bushwood, the country club that Carl Spackler was the groundskeeper at. Bill Murray's birthday today. So I had Lee Bryce, A Woman Like You, lined up because there is the golf game reference in that. But then I kind of thought, since we're talking about country clubs, why not play a little Travis Tritt? We'll play the Lee Bryce too, but Travis Tritt, country club. We'll get some Packer highlights on a Victory Monday coming up. I took a-

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out of the blue, drifting off to the evening news. She said, honey, what would you do if you'd have never met me? I just laughed, said, I don't know. 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

0: connects with Lloyd, and Lloyd takes it in for a Packers touchdown. The first of his NFL career.
1: Lloyd!
0: Third down and 13. Smith, under pressure, he escapes, and now is taken down. Van Ness.
2: That's what we call a sack lunch.
0: Jets three. Love to the end zone. Touchdown, Christian Watson.
3: That's the power of love.
0: Here's Sky Moore. Moore across the 30. Still going. Across midfield. Big return, Sky Moore.
4: Woo!
0: So here's James Woodrow Smack the third, nicknamed Trey, looking for 3 points and the win. Packers in overtime.
5: And there is your dagger.
6: Great win for the Green Bay Packers. These fans deserve it.
7: It's a victory Monday. I had to go back and I texted my mom this because we recapped when we took our moms to Christmas in New York last December. We went to the Packer Bar in New York, Kettle of Fish, and it was quite a scene. And that day, the Packers played the Bears at Lambeau Field, and they won that game. So I don't even know, because I think we flew back on Monday. I don't even know that we did a victory Monday then, because I don't think I worked that Monday. Classic John. But that would have been the last time we would have had a victory Monday. That would have been December 8th of 2025. So there's a chance then. Did they win the week before that? Maybe that would have been the actual last victory Monday we did with the highlights and did the whole deal. I don't know if we did that when we got back on Tuesday, but that would have been the last time. So, yes, it was ugly. It was just a bad game. I mean, that was an ugly game to watch. Front to back. Injuries, penalties. Packers had 14 penalties. Jets had 13. At 1.2 during the broadcast, did you guys have, I think everybody did, at one point during the broadcast, at several points, they had the audio of the Vikings-Bears game, and the Packer game was the visual. Now, again, it was an ugly game, so I don't know that I really cared as much, but, you know, there's a lot of money in these broadcasts. We can't get the right switcher there? That happened like 3 or 4 times, so it was a mess of a product for that Packers-Jets game on Sunday. The rain was coming down. It was just bad, bad, bad all the way around, but down 17-7. See, the difference was they didn't have a lead heading into the fourth quarter. This time they were down heading into the fourth quarter. So you can't blow a fourth quarter lead if you don't have a lead. That is 3D chess by Matt LaFleur. People take shots at Matt LaFleur, but he's playing 3D chess there. We can't blow a lead if we don't have one. So this time they come back. And even when he hit Watson for that touchdown to make it 17-14, I don't know that I really thought they were going to get the job done. Just could you string together another drive? It was so hard to get through a drive without penalties, without guys going down. But Sky Moore and Matt LaFleur talked postgame. Maybe you really have to credit the defense and special teams for the win, which is not something we've said a lot in the last 10 years, especially as it relates to special teams. But Sky Moore was tremendous. We did almost have, I think he broke one out near midfield on a kickoff return. The punt returns don't count for kickoff cash. That is exclusively kickoffs. But we've had, I think in week one and week two now, we had a couple where I was kind of holding my breath thinking, oh, I think we're going to give away 10 grand here when he broke out through the open. But he really flipped the field, and you get that field goal to tie it, even though not very aggressive play calling there by Matt LaFleur after that big punt return. We'll be talking about that on the podcast today. But you get the field goal to tie it, and then each team had their chances to win. That was a debacle, too, in the fourth quarter, where Matt LaFleur actually was really good with time management. Aaron Glenn had no idea what was going on in that final sequence. They go to overtime. Packer defense was awesome. Lucas Van Ness had the game of his life. I mean, he looked like Micah Parsons yesterday. That's how he was dominating on the front seven. You get a couple of sacks and, yeah, a couple of passes completed. Get yourself in field goal range and the first ever game winner for Trey Smack on Sunday. So ugly, yes, but you'd rather have an ugly win than an ugly loss. I don't know that all the problems are fixed. There's probably more problems, but at least he got the win. And a short week now. They're right back at home on Thursday, taking on the Falcons. The home opener at Lambeau Field. They open as touchdown favorites in that game. So we've got 59 degrees right now. We'll get to a high of 61, cloudy today. Last full day of summer, going to look a lot like fall. 64, partly sunny on Tuesday. Details are online. We'll get to birthdays coming up. Mark Chestnut, our Monday tradition. 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

0: Sheboygan's Country B93, new one from Co Wetzel and Ella Langley. Jaded at 7:27. It is birthday time, September 21st. So we go Sunday through Saturday. Yesterday, we had a ton of birthdays yesterday. We had Christina Wolfel celebrating a birthday. Patricia Verhulst? Verhulst? Celebrating a birthday today. Michelle Demler birthday. Natalie Long. Devin Hoffman birthday yesterday on the 20th. Noah Wilterding. Diane Kramer. John Field. Kelly Jo Skelton. Wyckoff. Mike Lizow birthday yesterday. Lily Grace Nelson. Our buddy Matt Mapstor birthday yesterday. Matthew Hemschmeyer. Madeline Koenig. And Weston Becker all celebrating birthdays on the 20th. Oof. And then today we have one. We have one today on the 21st. Jacob Hricka, I think, is how you say it. Happy birthday, Jacob. In the running for our giveaway, which we will do on Friday morning. Celebrity birthdays for today. It's my father-in-law's favorite author. He has read every single word that this man has published. And I've read a few books. They're good, but there's a lot of them. Stephen King, horror author, is 79 years old today. Did a little Caddyshack trivia this morning. We have Bill Murray celebrating a birthday today, 76. Now, like I said before, Caddyshack trivia, even though that's a huge movie, the first thing that pops into my mind is Ghostbusters.
1: There's something very important I forgot to tell you.
2: What?
1: Don't cross the streams.
2: Why?
1: It would be bad.
2: I'm fuzzy on the whole good-bad thing. What do you mean bad?
1: Try to imagine all life as you know it stopping instantaneously and every molecule in your body exploding at the speed of light.
2: All right, that's bad.
0: Right.
2: Okay, all right, important safety.
0: That's bad.
3: What is it? It can't be. What did you do, Ray?
0: Just so many good liners from that one. 76 years old. He's a ton of movies. Lost in Translation isn't so much a funny movie, but a very good movie. 76 years old today. Dave Coulier is 67. Joey Gladstone in Full House.
4: Cut it out. Get out of here.
0: Nancy Travis is 65. She was in The Bill Engvall Show and Last Man Standing. Cheryl Hines is 61 years old today. She is Larry David's wife in Curb Your Enthusiasm, 61. Now, somebody text me a Faith Hill song. Faith Hill has a birthday today, 59 years old. Actors and TV personality. Her show was probably not as big as Oprah's, but in that era in the 90s, TV talk shows, daytime talk shows were so big. Ricky Lake has a birthday today, 58. Actor Luke Wilson, Mitch from Old School.
5: You had moved to, what do you call it?
6: Denver.
5: Oh, the Sunshine State. On Denver. Gorgeous.
0: Mitchapalooza. He is 55 years old today. Alfonso Ribeiro is also 55 years old. Carlton Banks.
7: Oh my God, it's Tom Jones. What are you doing here?
8: Well, I'm your guardian angel.
0: You doing a Carlton dance?
7: No offense, Tom, but I always thought my guardian angel would be black.
8: I knew Otis Redding.
0: Tom Jones. That was a great interaction. Liam Gallagher is 54 years old today, a frontman for Oasis. Nicole Richie is 45. Joseph Mazzello is 43. He's the little kid, the little boy in Jurassic Park, the original Jurassic Park. Composer and violinist, I am sure some of you, or many of you maybe, saw her at State Fair. Lindsey Stirling is 40 years old today. Singer Jason Derulo, 37, would have had birthdays. Larry Hagman from Dallas. H.G. Wells would have had a birthday today. Writer of War of the Worlds. Leonard Cohen would have had a birthday today. This day in history, remember I told you, was it last Thursday or Friday? They were looking for a spy. The American Army needed a spy. And Nathan Hale raised his hand and said, I'm going to do this. And then 3 days later, he was caught. Nathan Hale. And he gives a great quote at the end, too. But Nathan Hale, the American rebel spy arrested by the British militia. 1897, the New York Sun ran its famous Yes, Virginia, There Is a Santa Claus editorial. 1937, The Hobbit is published. In 1950, George C. Marshall sworn in as the third Secretary of Defense. In 57, Perry Mason TV series had its first episode on CBS. 1970, Monday Night Football premiered on ABC. Browns over the Jets that night. In 82, NFL players went on strike after the second week of the regular season. 98, the TV comedy Will and Grace premiered. 2007, adventure film Into the Wild had its release. That's a good movie. Pretty good book, too. 2015, Wisconsin Governor Scott Walker pulled out of the presidential race. And in 2017, biologists discovered the first brainless animal that actually sleeps. He hosts the morning show. Weekday morning, 6 till 10 on B93. They discovered a jellyfish, the first brainless animal that we've discovered that actually sleeps. That does kind of fit me. Forecast details coming up.
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0: Last full day of summer. Last call. We have a high of 61, 59 right now. 61 the high today. Mostly cloudy. Low 50 tonight. 64 partly sunny on Tuesday. 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We'll hop into a news update coming up. Faith Hill celebrating a birthday today. 59 years old. Our buddy Tyler texted in. How about the OG wild one from Faith Hill on her birthday? Here you go. Sheboygan's Country, B93. Good morning.

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5: From the WHBL Newsroom, here's the latest. I'm Freddie Hammer. Sheboygan residents are being asked to weigh in on the future of passenger rail service. Mayor Ryan Sorensen says the Wisconsin Department of Transportation is seeking public input as it updates the state rail plan. Sorensen has long supported bringing Amtrak or other passenger rail service to Sheboygan. Comments are being accepted through October 30th at wis.plans.gov. The Howards Grove School Board is looking for a new member after Vice President Courtney Athorpe resigned to take a job in another state. Athorpe served the district for 16 years as a teacher, coach, and board member. Qualified residents interested in the vacancy must submit a signed letter by 3 p.m. October 2nd. The appointment runs through April of 2027. The Sheboygan County Fair is again offering winter storage for boats, campers, RVs, trailers, motorcycles, and other recreational vehicles. Storage begins in late October with items removed by early April. Rates are based on the total length of the vehicle or trailer. Reservations are required, and space is not held until one is made. For details, go to shebcofair.com. Drivers in Manitowoc should expect a road closure this week while Canadian National Railroad repairs a crossing. South Water Street is closed in both directions near South 13th and 14th Streets, and drivers cannot turn onto South 13th from Franklin Street. The work is expected to continue through September 28th. And Manitowoc community icon Tom Drill, known by many as Mr. Manitowoc, has passed away. According to a social media report, Mayor Justin Nichols shared the news on Facebook, calling Drill a true treasure to the community. Drill was named Manitowoc's inaugural Volunteer of the Year in 2015. Nichols said Drill will be remembered for his kindness, generosity, and years of service to the city. From the WHBL Newsroom, I'm Freddie Hammer.
6: While our weather does look dry moving forward this week, it's also going to be a bit on the cool side, especially initially. Today, we're looking at a high of about 60 degrees, a breezy day with mostly cloudy skies. Tonight, mostly cloudy, low of 46. And Tuesday, partly cloudy, still breezy, high of 62.
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7: Across the board. Now, real quick, we're going to talk about the Packers, but like we did in the 6 o'clock hour, this Milwaukee Brewers team, by God, 98 wins. A rally on Friday for the extra innings win. How about Big Bob Gasser on Saturday? I think he's the Game 3 starter, right? That's like the biggest question right now among Brewers fans when we look to the playoffs. Miz Game 1, obviously. Miz Game 2, Henderson Game 2. And then who's Game 3? And it felt like it was going to be Kyle Harrison for a long time. They tried him in relief last night. That was also a mess. I think we're done with Kyle Harrison until 2027. And that's unfortunate. And he was a big part of their success. And if they win a title or a pennant or whatever they win, he's a huge part of that. But at this point, I think we're done until next year. So then who do you go to? Dustin May has been a name floated out there. He was not good on Friday. He's kind of hit or miss. I mean, sometimes his last start before Friday was 6 innings of shutout ball. But can you trust it? He does have playoff experience, so that's going for him. But Robert Gasser has been going as good as anybody. 7 shutout in that 1-0 win on Saturday. I think he's your guy. I mean, I think you start with him. You have a short leash. Be ready to go to the bullpen, but I think he's your Game 3 starter. But this team has 98 bleeping wins. They are 40 games over 500. Never in my life. I know I kind of sound like a Depression-era parent where you don't waste any food. And people and the kids get tired of hearing it over and over again. But if you're my age range and you went through 17, 18, almost 20 years of just terrible baseball. Terrible. Poor decisions, bad personnel. I mean, everything was bad. We celebrated when they would clinch a non-97, 98 losing season. But to think that this team is 40 games over 500 and 98 wins is incredible. And they have to go 2-4 to win 100. But the Dodgers do keep winning, so the lead over L.A. for the number one seed is still only 2 games, and you have the tiebreaker. Day off today in Philly tomorrow. Otherwise, as we've talked about, it was an ugly win. We're going to stick to positivity here, okay? Because, look, if you watch the game, and Tucker Kraft, I think, had a good quote post-game where he just said, we can't let a win cover up our problems. And that's true. The discipline was terrible, which is a hallmark of a Matt LaFleur coach team. 17 penalties, 14 accepted. Came out not looking like they were ready to play. 2 serious injuries. Jaden Reed was scary. It looks like or sounds like he has feeling in all of his extremities and he stayed overnight in the hospital, but hopefully he's going to be okay. Zach Bacobuelli, Zach Tom, who is the best offensive lineman on a terrible offensive line right now. And last year was not good and this year has not been good. It sounds like his season is done. So you already had a bad line and now your best of them is probably done for the year. That's not good. You almost wonder if Goody's going to have to work the phones there or what's going to have to happen to get some depth on that offensive line because it's awful. Jordan Love has no time. The offense has no rhythm to it because the line is so bad. So that's all bad stuff. And everybody who watched the game saw that. But the defense was pretty impressive. Lucas Van Ness dominated that game yesterday. I mean, dominated. I don't think I ever thought I'd say that about Lucas Van Ness. The front 7 was really good. Special teams were incredible. Sky Moore was great. Trey Smack is perfect. You know, one thing I also liked kind of under the radar yesterday, Caleb Johnson, that guy they got, the running back they got from Pittsburgh, I thought he showed some good bursts. Marshawn Lloyd had his first ever touchdown, but again, it just doesn't look like he has much of a rhythm right now running the ball. I think using him like they did on that touchdown catch in space, catching the ball 2 or 3 yards out, I like that. I think Caleb Johnson showed you a little something. I thought the way he ran was great. So there is a lot to like. There's a lot to not like, but a lot to like. And you just feel good that you escaped. I mean, if you start 0-2, it's tough to get it back. So to rally, to come from behind, make the plays late, get the win, you take the win. And it's a short week, too, so they've got to figure this injury thing out as quickly as possible. They've got the Falcons for the home opener at Lambeau Thursday night. They open as touchdown favorites. Scotty McCreary now. Throwback's coming up.

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9: That's always a good time for Harvest Fest at Gibbsville Orchard. All right, throwback time, a little Johnny Cash on request, the classic. How about some Ring of Fire on your Monday? Then we'll back it up with Poncho and Lefty Willie Nelson. Throwback time, B93.

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0: Sheboygan's Country, B93, Chris Jansen, me, and a beer. At 8:26 on your Monday morning, the 21st of September. Welcome to it. It is the last full day of summer, and we have kind of a fall day here lined up. Dew points aren't too bad. Low 50s, 58 degrees right now, high of 61 today. We will get your complete forecast details on the way. We're also going to get to our weekly B93 Wind in about 7 minutes. We give you six songs in a row at around 8:30 on Mondays. Number one song this week, 25 years ago, 2015, 10-5, and 1 year ago. We're going to cover a lot of different bases here. Coming up for this segment, there's going to be some Toby Keith, there's going to be some Thomas Rhett, some Steve Holy, and some Shaboozy. All coming up for that one. We'll get to that on the way. Reset the texting keyword on a mystery box Monday, courtesy of our friends at Sheboygan Discount Warehouse. They bring it to you every Monday. They've got a lot of great deals over there on a variety of things. The Amazon mystery boxes are always interesting. They actually just had a post on one of their pages about summing up your Amazon, your mystery box experience in three words or less or whatever it was. 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You always find some weird stuff in these boxes. They're a lot of fun to open. I think it's one of those fun things to do at like a get together, a birthday party, whatever. 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You'll be in to win. We'll get some winners at the end of the day. Mystery Box Mondays go all day long. So we'll get some winners at the end of the day today and let them know tomorrow morning. Amazon Mystery Boxes every Monday, courtesy of our friends at Sheboygan Discount Warehouse. They're also bringing you kickoff cash, which, like we said earlier, there was a little glimmer of hope there. I don't know that this week's from Sky Moore was as, you know, as the Bo Melton one in week one. Like, the Bo Melton one in week one in Minnesota, I thought, oh my God, I think this is going to happen. And that was in the first or second quarter. But Sky Moore nearly broke one of those kickoffs out, but they're also bringing you kickoff cash every Thursday and a chance to win 10 grand. So check them out. South Business Drive in Sheboygan. 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
4: What follows is an important question from Milwaukee County Judge David Borowski.
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4: 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A triple murder suspect used one to intimidate a witness. Another inmate accessed child pornography. And who signed off on the program? David Crowley. Not once. 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
0: B93 forecast. It is 58 degrees, 61 cloudy today, low down to 50 tonight, 64 partly sunny Tuesday, sunny and 66 on Wednesday. 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All right, Mondays at around 8:30, the B93 wind. We do six songs in a row. Number one song this week, 25, 20, 15, 10, 5, and 1 year ago. We start in September of 2001, second week in a row, Toby, I'm Just Talking About Tonight.

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2: She said, I need some time to find myself. I need a little space to think. And maybe we should start seeing other people. And baby, things are moving way too fast for me.

0: Sheboygan's Country, B93. Now, that version of this week's B93 wine really ran the gamut there. We started with Toby in 2001, second week in a row I'm just talking about tonight. Then Steve Holy, I kind of forgot about that hit. Brand New Girlfriend, that was big. 2006 then, 20 years ago. Then some Jake Owen, Barefoot Blue Jean Knight, Kelsey Ballerini in there, some Thomas Rhett and Shaboozy. Starting with Toby and getting to Shaboozy by the end of it. Now that is a good song, good news. Again, you can always have the debate of, is that country radio, is it not, whatever. But that was a big number one for Shaboozy after Tipsy went number one the year before that. But that is the B93 Wind. We do it on Mondays. Six songs in a row every Monday at around 8:30. Just to kind of give you a snapshot of the last 25 years of country music and sort of the ebb and flow of it. But that really, yeah, we really, when I was loading that one up this morning, I thought, wow, we've got a lot of different dips and turns here on the roller coaster on this segment. We'll get some more music coming up.
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1: 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Very big in Sheboygan. They loved it.
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0: Sheboygan's Country B93. He was just at the Sheboygan County Fair a couple of weeks ago. Chase Matthew holding it down. It was cool when I saw a video. I don't think it was an audience video. I think it was either from his team, from his social team, or Hayden Kaufman's social team, of him performing that song. And as he's starting it up, he kind of says, "Hey, does anybody know this song?" And the whole crowd goes, "Yeah!" Now, most artists will tell you, in the interviews I've been able to do over the years, that that is one of the coolest parts of doing a live show. And I think a lot of it is. It's a high energy, obviously. They're all there to see you. It's pressure, but they thrive on that. But they will always say, artists will always say, the coolest part of a live show, especially in a young career like Chase Matthews, is when the audience starts singing your songs back to you like they know them that well. And when he asks, you know, "Have any of you heard this song before?" and everybody goes crazy, I kind of think we had a little, like a small part, just a little bit, just a little to do with that. We were playing a lot of Chase Matthew heading into the show. But that's got to be quite a moment where an artist or an audience sings your songs back at you. I think that was a neat moment for Chase Matthew at the Sheboygan County Fair. A lot of fun had that night. We'll get your forecast details coming up.
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0: 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All right, got kind of a classic fall day here for the final full day of summer. The autumnal equinox is coming tomorrow, I think at 5 o'clock or 5:05 or whatever the specific time is. So cloudy and 61, stay low of 50 tonight. Partly sunny, 63 on Tuesday, sunny and 65 on Wednesday. Pretty calm week overall, no chances of rain all the way through the coming weekend. 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

0: Sheboygan's Country, B93, Lady Wilson, and a little John Mayer guitar riff on there. That's who's on that guitar for that track. It's good. Lady Wilson, phone, keys, wallet. She was at Crossroads 41 this past summer. Now, we have the first two headliners for next year, Tim McGraw, and as we talked about on Friday, Florida-Georgia Line. And I think they're announcing the third this week, maybe. Well, Lainey Wilson, one of the headliners at year three of Crossroads 41. All right, reset the texting keyword for you. It is a mystery box Monday, courtesy of our friends at Sheboygan Discount Warehouse right down the road from us on South Business Drive. 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You'll be in to win. Now, this goes all day. We wrap up a lot of these giveaways at the end of the morning show, but this is an all-day long deal. Mystery Box Mondays. We'll get some winners at the end of the day. We'll let them know tomorrow morning. 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It is all courtesy, all powered by our friends at Sheboygan Discount Warehouse, South Business Drive, bringing you Mystery Box Mondays every Monday. 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We'll get some winners at the end of the day. We'll wrap up the show next.
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Sheboygan's Country B93. Carrie Underwood, Something in the Water. That'll do it for us here on a Victory Monday. It's been so long since we've done one of these, so it was a lot of fun. Play some highlights. I know it was ugly, and it didn't look good for most of the game, and you got a lot of injuries coming out of it, but hey, celebrate the victories, right? Victory Monday here on B93. We'll get back after tomorrow. Two-Pack Tuesday. We'll spike those in throughout the morning. Trivia before 7, news updates throughout the morning. We'll get after it tomorrow morning, 6 a.m. as always. Mike DuBord's in next. Matthew J. gets you home later today. Dylan Scott's new one, Dear Big City, Getting Me Out. B93. See ya.

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0: Carry On. That's the latest from Kenny Chesney, B93, rolling through a Monday morning. Hope you had an awesome weekend. I'm Mike Dubord. Got Megan Patrick on the way in just a bit, but first we get things started with the King George Strait. This is Sheboygan's Country.
1: Just walked down the street to the coffee shop. Had to take a break.

Megan Patrick and Golden Child. B93 with Big Dog Daddy Toby Keith, Willie Nelson on the way. I've got your weather forecast right around the corner, and we're looking at drier weather this week. Much needed drier weather. I'll tell you all about it in just a few. But first, John Party.

0: Toby, Willie, Beer from a Horses, B93. Got your weather forecast on the way. This is Sheboygan's Country.
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3: Drier weather this week. Somebody give me an amen. Morning clouds today. Sunshine this afternoon, though, with a high of 60. Morning clouds and afternoon sunshine tomorrow as well with a high of 60. And then partly cloudy to mostly sunny on Wednesday with a high of 63.

Rush t-shirt, wondering who's gonna kiss who first. You know what I'm talking about. Hey baby, what you doing tonight? It's butterflies and Bud Lights under the stars and on the stripes.

It's an American country love song, courtesy of Jake Owen. B93 with Zach John King right around the corner. But first, it's Jordan Davis on Sheboygan's Country.

Jack Dunking. It's called Get to Drinking. B93 with the lovely and talented Miss Ella Langley coming up in just a little bit. But first, it's Darius Rucker, who just recently headlined the 20 City Songs of Summer Tour. Here he is for the first time. Sheboygan's Country is B93. Good morning.

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0: Kip Moore saving up a little beer money for this upcoming weekend. B93 with Eric Church right around the corner. But first, it's the latest from Cody Johnson. It's called Horseback. Sheboygan's country is B93.
1: He's a ranch hand in a pinch, man. Hotter than the red on the cattle brand. Cause she's a gold digger with a quick trigger. A cast iron skillet swinging lid flipper.

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Now he's a buckskin, 15 hands, 5-time team rope champion. She

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Kicking off another hour of Sheboygan's Country on B93.

been by now. The latest from Morgan Wallen, B93, Mike Dubord, and you rolling through a Monday morning. Hope you had an awesome weekend. I got some of the hottest country music on the planet just waiting for you. Cooper Allen on the way in just a few. We'll check in with Megan Marotti and Chase Rice right now. Florida Georgia Line, let's get your shine on. Sheboygan's Country, B93.

Jesus Saves. That's Cooper Allen on B93. I got Chase Rice, Lonely If You Are, by request coming up in just a few. But first, the latest from Megan Maroney. Here's Medicine on Sheboygan's Country.

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11: Well, we're finally going to see the sun return this afternoon. A high right around 60. Morning clouds, afternoon sunshine tomorrow with a high of 60. And then partly cloudy to mostly sunny on Wednesday with a high of 63.

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0: Zach Brown Band and Free. B93 with Blake Shelton, God's Country on the way in just a few. Right now it's Brantley Gilbert and his latest called Good Damn. This is Sheboygan's Country.
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0: John Morgan and Kid Myself. B93 with Lady Wilson's Hang Tight Honey on the way in just a few. But first, Montgomery Gentry. Here's My Town on Sheboygan's Country.
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Hang tight, honey. Lady Wilson on B93. I'm Mike Dubord. Happy Monday. I promise you Friday will be here before you know it. I got some of the hottest country music on the planet coming up, including Carrie Underwood. Right now it's Riley Green. Here's Think As You Drunk. Sheboygan's Country is B93.

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2: What follows is an important question from Milwaukee County Judge David Borowski.
3: Why is the Sheriff's Department handing laptops or iPads to defendants?
2: There's only one reason, and that's David Crowley. David Crowley gave tablets to every inmate in Milwaukee County, regardless of their crime. And what happened next? A domestic abuser used a county-issued tablet to contact and threaten his victim more than 1,500 times. A triple murder suspect used one to intimidate a witness. Another inmate accessed child pornography. And who signed off on the program? David Crowley. Not once. Twice. David Crowley even authorized the program again in 2025.
3: It's preposterous.
4: 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I'm Tom Tiffany, and as governor, I will protect victims and not give violent criminals the tools to harass them.
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6: Sunshine this afternoon. You heard that right. 60 degrees for the high. Morning clouds tomorrow, but sunshine in the afternoon, a high of 60. And then partly cloudy to mostly sunny on Wednesday with a high of 63.

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0: Stella Lefty's Boston, B93 with Dan and Shay Say So, coming up in just a few. Right now it's Dustin Lynch. Here's Cowboys and Angels. Sheboygan's Country. This is B93.
1: There's a want and there's a need. There's a history between.

0: That's Dan and Shay, B93. Don't forget tomorrow's Taco Tuesday, powered by our friends at Pacifico Mexican Bar and Grill. 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

Keith Urban, Miranda Lambert, We Were Us. B93, we're at the Country Music Hall of Fame and Museums All for the Hall event in Los Angeles. Lady Wilson brought out surprise guest John Mayer for a live debut of their collaboration. Apparently it went over very well. Here's Graylin James, Water at a Wedding, B93. 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

0: Well, it's a Monday afternoon. I'm Mike Dubord, hanging out, keeping you company with some of the hottest country music on planet Earth. I got Low Cash, Hometown Home, coming up in just a few. We'll check in with Hudson Westbrook. And Gabby Barrett is right around the corner. Right now, Tim McGraw and his beautiful bride, Faith Hill. Meanwhile, back at Mama's on Sheboygan's Country.
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Hometown Home, B93 with Lo Cash, who announced plans apparently to release a new six-song Christmas album coming out in late October or early November. Gabby Barrett on the way, but first Hudson Westbrook. Here's Painted You Pretty, Sheboygan's Country, B93.

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0: Much welcomed sunshine this afternoon. 60 will be our high, mostly cloudy tomorrow morning, but the sun will return tomorrow afternoon with a high of 60. And then partly cloudy to mostly sunny on Wednesday, 63 for the high.

napkin, a pounding in my head. Takes everything I've got to crawl out of bed. I lost a hell of a woman, freedom caught me on the chin. But I'm doing all right,

Chris Stapleton's Millionaire. B93 with the latest from Kenny Chesney on the way in just a few. Right now it's Mackenzie Carpenter getting a little help from Midland on this one. I Wish You Would on Sheboygan's Country. We've

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0: Kenny Chesney says you got to carry on. B93 with Chase Matthews holding it down by request. It's on the way in just a little bit. I got to be honest with you, man. I am digging this sunshine. I was getting ready to build an ark in my backyard over the weekend. Josh Turner, why don't we just dance?
1: Baby,

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called American Honey. It's Lady Antebellum. It's B93, where that's going to do it for me. Mike Dubord saying, catch you later. I appreciate you hanging out with me today. We'll do it again tomorrow. Going to leave you with Jason Aldean and his latest. It's called Anytime Soon, Sheboygan's Country. This is B93. Bye-bye.

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0: King, get the drink in on Sheboygan's Country with Andy 3. Happy, happy Monday, Tim. My name is Matthew J, 451-2310. If you got a text request, here's Easton Corbin all over the road on B93.
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7: 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Another inmate accessed child pornography. 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
16: Definitely got the fall feels today. Mostly cloudy, high of 60, about 50. Mostly cloudy for tonight, becoming sunny. High of 61 on Tuesday, 65 and sunny on Wednesday.

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0: Morgan Wallen, then by now on Joy Gets Country with MD3. Did you partake in the after Packer activity? It seems like in the area in Plymouth where I live, after that Packer game ended, about 15 minutes after the game ended, I heard about 15 lawnmowers firing up. Here's Randy Houser, boots on, Joy Gets Country is B93.
1: Man, I've been working too hard, 10-hour days and I'm tired. Damn this knuckle bust.

0: No. John Purdy, boots off on Sheboygan's Country, Bedine T3. Fall is in the air weather-wise. You got football on TV. Plus, we're in the last week of the regular season of MLB. The Brewers hopefully can get to 100 wins. We're at 98 right now. They swept Baltimore over the weekend. We're in Philly for the next couple days. They have off today. They're going to be in Philly starting tomorrow at 5:40. 5:40 Tuesday and Wednesday, and 5:05 coming up on Thursday, which means at the same time the Packer broadcast, that Thursday game will be over on the Buzz because we'll have the Packer game over on WHPL. Then the Brewers have a home stand against the Cardinals to wrap the season up coming up on Sunday. So, yeah, hopefully they can win two of the last six games here and we can get to at least 100 wins before the playoffs start. John's talking a little Brewers postseason and Packer game rewind. 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Rascal Flatts, Cole Wetzel, get the Luke Combs, Dirk Bentley coming up next.
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On my bucket list, at some point, I'd like to watch a NASCAR race at Bristol. They had the night race over the weekend. Josevar and Blaney got into it a little bit. I have a feeling Josevar is going to be wiped out within the first 10 laps of the next race. I have a feeling somebody's going to take him out. Dirk Bentley, your free and easy.

Looking for a new career, why not get into healthcare? The WHO, the World Health Organization, says that there's going to be a healthcare workers shortage in the next coming years. They say it's going to affect 67 countries. Here's Ella Langley, Love and Life Again, B93.

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12: Mostly cloudy, 60 today, about 50. Mostly cloudy for tonight, becoming sunny, 61 on Tuesday, 65 sunny on Wednesday. Not a raindrop so far in the 7-day forecast.

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What's inside? Nobody knows. 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Otherwise, have a chance to win one. Tomorrow morning, we'll have your keyword coming up in about 10 minutes. Stick around. Here's Blake. Die trying on B93.

A popular honeymoon destination has got a national emergency going on. A lot of HIV cases in Fiji. Producers of one heck of a bottle of water. It's probably my favorite water if I could afford it all the time. They say they have 9,000 people living with HIV in the country last.

0: Megan Maroney, Medicine on Sheboygan's Country 93. My name is Matthew J. It is a Mystery Box Monday with Sheboygan Discount Warehouse. 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

Linebacker is going to be opening up Lambeau Field on Thursday night. 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

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Kicking off another hour of Sheboygan's Country on B93. On a

Look at me. I love that song, Chase Beckham, 23. My name is Matthew J. Chipotle is in the news a little bit. There have been people ordering burritos online and then ordering the same burrito in person, and they say the ones you order online are a lot smaller than ones you get in person.

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7: There's only one reason, and that's David Crowley. 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A domestic abuser used a county-issued tablet to contact and threaten his victim more than 1,500 times. A triple murder suspect used one to intimidate a witness. Another inmate accessed child pornography. And who signed off on the program? David Crowley. Not once. Twice. David Crowley even authorized the program again in 2025.
8: It's preposterous.
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13: Mostly cloudy the rest of today. We're looking at mostly cloudy tonight, 50, becoming sunny, 60 on Tuesday, 65 and sunny on Wednesday, 65 sunny coming up on Thursday, a little warmer on Friday, Saturday, and Sunday.

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0: Riley Green, Think As You Drunk on Sheboygan's Country 93. My name is Matthew J. Coming up on this weekend, Saturday night. And the weather looks like it's going to be fantastic. What do we got Saturday? Saturday, mostly sunny, 66. Mostly cloudy, about 50 on Saturday night. Should be a good night for the Sprint Car Championship. IRA 410 sprints, 360 sprints, Wisconsin Wingless sprints, and the Lightning sprints. Going to be going at it. One final race coming up at the Sheboygan County Fairgrounds with Plymouth Dirt Track Racing on Saturday night. Gates open at 4:30. Dirt flies at 5. 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

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Sadly, she is mourning the loss of her son over the weekend. 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

0: the talk of your neighborhood, even though it's 50 bucks a pop. But there's a 5.5 pound candy bar, the Monster Mash Chocolate, available at Costco. Imagine giving those out to kids when they come in. I would assume most kids wouldn't be able to carry it. Here's what comes.
1: 17, you don't think that much about life. You're just living.

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He has done work for like the county sheriff down in Florida. And over the weekend, he was also named an honorary FBI agent. Here's Dan and Chase.

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15: B93 forecast.
16: Mostly cloudy and about 54 tonight, becoming sunny, 61 tomorrow, clear 47 Tuesday night, sunny 65 on

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0: Hudson Westbrook painting you pretty on Sheboygan's Country 93. My name is Matthew J. on a Mystery Box Monday with Sheboygan Discount Warehouse. 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

Coming up this weekend, we got the Sprint Car Championship with Plymouth Dirt Track Racing, their last race of the season. That's coming up on Saturday night at Chipewyan County Fairgrounds. 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

I believe this is probably 20 years running. Everybody's favorite Halloween candy, the Reese's Peanut Butter Cups. Always number one on the list. Second, Hershey Bars. And third on the list, M&M's. There's Chase Matthew holding it down. I'm

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13: B93 forecast.
14: Mostly cloudy and about 54 tonight. Partly sunny, 61 tomorrow, 47 clear Tuesday night. Sunshine, 65 on Wednesday.

are so curious. My neighbors, I seen them out yesterday. They were programming their new lawnmower. It's like a Roomba, but it's a lawnmower. They're programming it to their borders on their property. I can't wait to see how this thing cuts grass. 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

0: Your Wisconsin Badgers, they won over the weekend against Eastern Michigan. They're back at it at Penn State Saturday. 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
1: Don't you want to dive on in? 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

0: Funky's Wallet on Sheboygan's Country 93. Have a new contest. We're in week three coming up for the kickoff cash keyword contest, where hopefully we can give somebody $10,000. Next chance is on Thursday. John Henser will have that keyword coming up on Thursday morning between 8 and 9. And then you just got to listen for that word, text it in, and you'll be in the contest. And remember, the Green and Gold are playing on Thursday night. So if the Green and Gold can successfully turn a touchdown, a kickoff for a touchdown, coming up on Thursday night, one of the lucky texters will win $10,000. Our kickoff cash keyword contest. John will have your next keyword coming up from 8 till 9. It probably did look pretty good for you. They had that punt return that almost went back for like 70 yards. Made you feel good. 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

out of the blue, drifting off to the evening news. 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Said, darling, honestly, I do a lot more offshore fishing. Probably eat more drive-through chicken.

0: Libra is a woman like you on Sheboygan's Country Beyond D3. My name is Matthew J. I got to get my butt back to Plymouth. Brian Scott's up next. We do smell the Old Spice in the building, the unmistakably scent of a man. Let's go to Johnson. Horseback, Beyond D3.
1: He's a ranch hand in a pinch, man. Hotter than the red on the cattle brand. Because she's a gold digger with a quick trigger. A cast iron skillet swinging lid flipper.

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